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All right, so just like what you're hearing right now, Magazine from the Eraserheads. Umpisa natin ng mga banda from the 90s, alright? And if you have something in your mind, how about give me a beep at 0956-170-8212. That's 0956-170-8212. And I'll be waiting for that one. In the meantime, let's move on with more of the hits. Something from Green Department with The Miss You on Weekend Soundtrip ng RGFM 105.5 Radyo Guapito.

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We got something from After Image back in the 90s with their hit song Next in Line, and we revived by I think Eric Santos for the movie Jologs sometime in 2003, if I'm not mistaken. In the meantime, we got 14 minutes before we hit 6 in the city. Coming up next, a song from the 90s, of course, para sa ating programang Pop Saturday Jam. But before that, before we bid to say goodbye, thank you so much for listening via car stereo kay Sir Jun Priale Espiritu. Maraming salamat, sir. Ingat-ingat po, permi, sa pagbiyahe. And of course, sa imong everyday na pakikipagsapalaran. Pakikipagsapalaran. Anyway, again, thank you so much po. At highly appreciated, Sir Jun Priale Espiritu. Excellent kasi, sir, ning video na naka-tune in sa Satuya. Again, maraming salamat po. And also to parang RD again, back there at Denmark. Kipading Dodong na nasa Denmark. Congratulations again. Kaya naman ding Jeanette and Mike Sinabre. Kay Christine Sinabre. 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Congratulations. 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Again, ako'y magbabalik po bukas para po sa ating programang Extra Special, kung saan ninyo namang weekend or Sunday dose ng folk and country songs ang inyong mapapakinggan bukas sa ating programa. 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Alright, tita lamang po yan sa RGFM, mga kaibigan. 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Kuya Carlos, say goodbye for now. So RGFM 105.5, Radyo Guapito. Shalom.

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5: 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Salamat po.

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0: 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Blessed art thou among women. Is the fruit of thy womb, Jesus.
1: 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Amen.
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0: 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Blessed art thou among women, and blessed is the fruit of thy womb, Jesus.
1: Holy Mary, Mother of God, pray for us sinners, now and at the hour of our death. Amen.
0: And the Word was made flesh,
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0: Hail Mary, full of grace, the Lord is with thee. Blessed art thou among women, and blessed is the fruit of thy womb, Jesus.
1: Holy Mary, Mother of God, pray for us sinners, now and at the hour of our death. Amen.
0: Pray for us, O Holy Mother of God,
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1: Amen.
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1: 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This has got to be the saddest day of my life. I called you here today for a bit of bad news. I won't be able to see you anymore because of my obligations and the ties that you have. 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When you turn and walk away, don't look back. I want to remember you just like this. 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